0: King Crab.
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0: King Crab is a friend of SpongeBob, right? And then Patrick,
1: Mr. Crab, not King Crab.
0: Not King Crab.
1: Yeah.
0: Okay. Why Alwi Farhan we called like King Crab?
1: Because Alwi Farhan have a style.
0: Oh,
1: defense
0: yeah.
1: style or play style in badminton is like
0: crab.
1: Yeah, miring-miring ke samping jalannya kiri kanan because he moves like a crab on the court, badminton court.
0: The way he step his foot,
1: yes.
0: The way he move,
1: yes.
0: And everything is like crab.
1: Yes, it looks like a crab.
0: Oh, and then is there a correlation between King Crab and King Nasar?
1: Yes, because Alwi Farhan so often deadlamp in his house, yeah.
0: Oh yeah. Because Alwi Farhan sometimes stronger in the dark, ya.
1: Ini aja aku udah mau bahasa Inggris sudah susah dulu, jangan ditanya enggak nih. Bikin lapar aja.
2: Gak mau kelewatan kan? Makanya dengerin terus Suara Seru setiap Senin sampai Jumat cuma di

malapetaka. 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Stick around on 101.4 FM Iswara Jakarta, suara warga Indonesia. Sama Beril, let's go.

0: Rasandavi. Gak cuma nongkrong bareng Beryl Rasandavi, tapi kita juga curhat bareng Beryl Rasandavi. Ladies and gentlemen, this is BTS.
1: Sekarang saatnya BTS. Berani terbuka sama Beryl.
2: Beryl, bukain dong.